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0: Bring it back.
2: Well, beloved, let's welcome again our own, in their seventh live recording, Bishop Larry Darnell Trotter and Sweet Holy Spirit. Come on. Come on. Come on, do I have anybody tonight that came to give God some praise today? Would you stand on your feet with us and help us give the Lord some praise on tonight? Come on, put your hands together with us. The Bible says that everything that have can praise the Lord. So if you have breath in your body and the Lord's not good for you to make it tonight, come on, let's give him some praise tonight.

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Somebody here tonight got sugar diabetes. 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

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Could we just stand for a minute?

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The Bible declares that God so loved the world that he gave his only begotten Son, and whosoever believes in him shall not pass.

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1: These are the most wonderful years of my life. 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

0: 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It keeps getting gooder and gooder.
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pain. Pain in most cases is an indicator of growth. 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You know, we got pain in our homes, pain on our jobs, pain in school, pain in our minds, pain in our hearts, pain in our relationships, pain in our finances. 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The harsh reality is there are some situations that we face that forces us to acknowledge the fact that the only reason we survive is because God was on our side. Yes, the breakup was painful.

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Go down on Skid Row and look how blessed you are. 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

0: Poke Chop from PC and the Fellas. 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
1: Out of all the songs that they sing, I like to sing this song because this is the song that they sing when they carry my mother away. 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
1: Come on, clap your hands. 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
1: 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It's time to have some church with the Highway QCs.

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1: Are nowhere to
0: remember,
1: be
0: remember,
1: found.
0: Remember, there's a friend.
1: Remember, there's a friend named Jesus.
0: Oh, I love him, I love him.
1: Who will wipe your tears away.
0: I know he will, and if...

chapter 14 captures God's people on the verge of a new horizon. They've made their exodus out of Egypt. 400 years of generational captivity and bondage. They can see the land flowing with milk and honey. They can see a season where they've transitioned from not enough to more than enough. They can see the season where they reap the harvest of joy for the seed of tears. But there's something between them and their new horizon. It's something called the Red Sea. The Red Sea's in front of them, but also their past that doesn't want to let them go. The Egyptians are behind them. They feel trapped. But if God is the God of the exits, we're never trapped. Even if there isn't a way, He'll make one. And many remember this story by God causing the wind to blow and part the Red Sea so that they could walk into their new horizon and say hello to this new season in their life. But I saw something in the text I want to share and make a prophetic announcement to you in here tonight, and that is before God gave them their hello, He gave them a goodbye. As they stood on the

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And we say goodbye to the thing that's been holding us for so long. And I thank you that tonight, what was above me is now under me. And what used to put a cap on me is now the thing I walk on. It's now the thing I have victory on. I

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Praise it like it's here now. 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Open your eyes. What was before you ain't before you anymore. Wake up. 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

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When we first came to Henderson, North Carolina. We're going to see whether y'all remember this. So let's go back down memory lane.

take a moment and consider. When God speaks to Sarah at 90 years old and tells her she's about to give birth to a baby, she laughs. But God responds and says, is anything too hard for me? And some of y'all have situations that look like they can't be fixed. But you have to understand that when I am is in the picture, anything is possible. I need you to look at somebody and say, anything is possible. So God says, no matter what it looks like, God says, you're over.

0: know the numbers are bigger than you, but
1: I am.
0: He can bring you out no matter what it looks like.
1: I am.
0: Say, I am.

0: 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Thank you, Jesus. Thank you, Jesus. Thank you, Jesus. Thank you, Jesus. Thank you, Jesus. Thank you, Jesus. Thank you, Jesus. If you in this camp, if you in this camp, if you in this camp, just lift your hand. And we wouldn't have been in this camp.
1: Yes.
0: And we wouldn't have been in this camp. We couldn't be here right now.

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I don't know what I did. I'm just so in love.

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1: It's your boy Paul Porter. You know the Two Wings Man's of Paul Porter and the Christianaires. 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You keep it locked. I don't want you to miss nothing. I'm Paul Porter.

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And then you give God the praise because he is worthy to be praised.

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4: 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Because of that, I'm still here. 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

0: 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It's getting gooder.
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How are you still praising God? 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

0: 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Hallelujah.
1: Playing gospel music the way it's supposed to be heard. 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
1: I've been there.

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1: Music, the way it's supposed to be heard. 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

0: 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Yeah, yeah, yeah, yeah. 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
1: Make it right.
0: Yeah, yeah, yeah, yeah.

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0: It's your boy Paul Porter. You know the two wings mans of Paul Porter and the Christianeers. 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You keep it locked. I don't want you to miss nothing.
1: I'm Paul Porter. 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

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Jackie, Dorinda, Karen, Twinkie, the Clark

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Yes, ooh-wee, another blessing. You want another blessing? I suggest that you go see Miss Christina Nelson. She's the general manager at Best Way, located at 6227 South Boulevard here in the city of Charlotte, North Carolina. Are you in the need of furniture, appliances, electronics, computers? You always wanted these things, but your money is just coming up short. Your money is looking funny. But if you go by and see Miss Christina Nelson, and she's the general manager, go by and tell her that you heard it on the radio. 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I promise you, she will do you right. WGUY.live. Stand behind Miss Christina Nelson over at Best Way, Charlotte, North Carolina.

How many thankful folks in the house tonight? If you're thankful, get on your

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0: 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Okay. 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

The Bible says in Romans 8:28, and we know that all things work together for the good of those who love the Lord and called according to his purpose. We just come to remind you this evening that it will work out.

0: 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He's worthy, he's worthy, yes he is, yes he is.
1: 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I really enjoy that station. It's getting gooder and gooder and gooder. I love the old-timey gospel singer, especially when they're featuring Lee Williams and Paul Beasley. I just really enjoy the fact that we have a station here in Charlotte that
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What's up, everybody? This is Richie Yerby, lead singer for Mile & Company, and you're listening to WGUI Live, where it keeps getting gooder and gooder. I'ma do it.

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Mm-hmm. Some said these words.

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0: 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It's getting gooder and gooder.

y'all act like y'all got something to take back. Y'all got something to take back. Rap Talk!

woke up this morning, you got something to praise him for. If you can twinkle your toes, you got something to praise him for. If you got life in your body, you got something to praise him for. 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

You know, the Bible says in Psalm 27 and 13, David said, I had fainted, lest I had believed to see the goodness of God in the land of the living. And what we come to understand and know that even when it doesn't look good, it works for the good. To all those that are called according to his purpose, help me say,

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1: This song right here to the memory of Spencer Bouvier Taylor III. 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Can I get a witness out there?

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1: Out of all the song that they sing, I like to sing this song because this is the song that they sing when they carry my mother away. I can see the crowd as they gathered, following the hearse on up the hill. And somebody from the crowd began to sing,

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0: Y'all want some more? 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
1: Mama, I had a dream last night that really started me to thinking. You were wearing a beautiful long white robe, not like the one you wore when you were singing in the choir, but a beautiful long gauzy thing, and you were sitting at a table opening a big book. When you opened it, the light coming out of it was so bright, it lit up the room. As you turned the pages, I saw a tear fall from your eye. You read a little further, and a smile came across your face. After a while, I realized, well, at least I thought, you were looking at your life in that book. Well, I couldn't hear what it said, but I started to remember all the things through the years that you had done for us. And I knew what you saw in there had to be full of wonderful deeds. Mama, did you see in there how you almost died giving me life? Nobody knew if you would make it or not, but you did. You didn't give up. And did it say how hard it was at your age to be a mother when all your friends were grandmothers? But you kept up with the times. I still got my dancing lessons. Did it mention the floors you scrubbed and the hours you worked so that we could dress like the other kids? I'll bet it did. Did it tell about the bags of food you gathered up for the people with less than us at Thanksgiving because you had saved some extra money through the year? We still always had plenty. You will always be a strong tower in my life. You were a rock that never moved. Yet your bosom was as soft as a cloud when I needed to bury my hurts and cry my eyes out. And Mama, I never saw you afraid of anything. If we heard a noise outside, you'd get that old baseball bat off the porch and make a circle around the house. You'd come back in and put us to bed saying, if there was something out there, it's gone now. Come Sunday morning and Wednesday night, you took me to church. On Saturday morning, I was at the choir practice. You never asked me if it was okay. I just knew I was going. I wonder if it told in there about all the sacrifices you made and the love in you that never failed. Did it show that all you ever asked for in return was for us to listen a while to you? I'm sure it must have. And when we didn't listen, did it tell about your frustrations of the responsibility of motherhood? How you would cry after we had to be disciplined? They'd probably call it child abuse today, but you always called it attitude adjustment. We didn't have a psychiatrist back then. Somehow we made it through. Mama, something stirred in my heart last night. It was like the beating of 1,000 angel wings. And it was telling me that I better get over here and tell you this because, well, because I should have told you all along. I wanted to say thank you for all you've done. And thank you for showing us what it means to love unconditionally. And even though things were never always easy, we knew we could always count on you. How can I ever repay you? But don't worry, Mama. Nothing was ever forgotten. Your voice will always ring in my ears. Your hand will always be on my shoulder. You will always be my guide. I know that the voice of God speaks through you, and the only way I can think of to ever begin to repay you

2026 at 4 p.m. It's your D-Mart and Gifted. Rocker, the Rising Star. 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Ladies and gentlemen, come on out and celebrate the life of Elder Ricky and Derek McDuffie. See you there.

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1: I know you got some questions. What's the hardest thing you're going through?

Alive. I've come to bring you the best in gospel music on this terrific Tuesday evening. I'm not in the studio, but I'm still live remotely. I still come to bring you the best in gospel music. We just gonna get gooder and gooder tonight. Gonna start it out with none other than the gentleman from over there in Aiken. Yeah, Bishop and his group. Let me go back and find the name of the group now. My mind is going blank on y'all already. Now, I know these group of men, young men that I love so much. But nevertheless, we got a great lineup for you guys. We got Veronica and the Blazing Stars coming up. Well, Veronica will be there, D. Morton and Gifted, and many, many more. So we got a great lineup for you. I hope that you all were able to get out to the

I know the

Yeah.

Thank you.

0: presents In Loving Memory of Elder Ricky McDuffie and Derek McDuffie. This will all take place Sunday, August 16th, 2026 at 4 p.m. at your D. Martin Incubative. Veronica and the Blazing Star. The McDuffies.
1: Now come on, put your hand up.
0: Restoration. 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Ladies and gentlemen, come on out and celebrate the life of Elder Ricky and Derek McDuffie. See you there.
2: All right, guys. We're trying to make it work here. We're trying to make it work. As you just heard, the memorial concert that will be going on in August. The McDuffies will be honoring their brothers, the late Reverend Ricky McDuffie and Mr. Derek McDuffie. So we want you guys to come on out. Right now you're listening to Veronica and the Blazing Stars. We will be at the memorial celebration.
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0: Yes, and there you have it, none other than Veronica and the Blazing Stars, who will be at the big celebration, memorial celebration, coming up in August. So we want you guys to govern yourselves accordingly for those big events. Listen, guys, it's been good. I've only been on here for about 25 minutes, been having a few technical difficulties, but I'm gonna try to work my way through this thing right here. We're just gonna get gooder and gooder. Yes, we are. I hope that you guys know or celebrated today. Today was National Pink Day, the color pink. National Pink Day was today, and great minds think alike. I didn't know that until I got dressed today and happened to be looking through the internet. So it's not too late to throw on your pink today if you haven't already. So moving right along, we're coming to bring you the best in gospel music. How many of you want to be resting easy? Mr. Joe in Refuge. We're going to go way back on this one. It's one of my favorites. Y'all keep it locked.
1: I'm going

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I need y'all to help me some stuff. 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You want to get your business? Get your business fixed up. Get your bad. 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

Pastor Alfonso Boyen. Thank you, Jesus, because you've been so good to me. So how many of you believe that the promises of God is yes and amen? Let's listen to a little bit of Lisa Noah Smith and the Brown Singers.

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0: 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For more information, contact Reverend Cletus Jones, 803-289-8773, and we'll see you there. See you there.
1: Yes, I know that's a long way off, but let me get to the appointment for September the 12th. Sonny Brown Experience is going to be there. Have you decided to follow Jesus? I know I have.

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0: All right. God is just too good. Listen, guys, it's almost time for me to get up out of here. Thank you for hanging in there with me. We got a little rough start, but we eased and moved it on over. And I thank you guys for your love and your support. We want you to keep it locked right here on WVUI.live. We don't want you to go anywhere. We are 24 hours, 7 days a week. And we just get gooder and gooder. We got coming up next Pastor Tillman. He's going to bring you the word. And you know, as I always say, the word is what's going to keep you. The word is what's going to save you. But I do have some quick announcements right quick. If you're in the Lancaster area on this coming Sunday, June the 28th, go on down to Centennial AME Zion Church. They will be having their Children's Day and Students Recognition Service. This will be held during the morning worship. The pastor is the Reverend Rochelle Stevenson, and their guest speaker will be Mr. Antonio Deuce Truesdale. He will be the young speaker for that morning services. So this will be held at the Centennial AME Zion Church in Lancaster, South Carolina. Also, I want you to govern yourselves accordingly for these big events that's coming up that you heard earlier. Also, we want to say happy birthday to none other than the one and only Mr. George Dean of the Gospel Four, celebrating his birthday today. Mr. Wade Crowder, Miss Promoter Blanche Goodson is celebrating her birthday today. Miss Yamika Stover as well. And Deacon Richard Gladden will be celebrating a birthday on this coming Sunday, the 28th, and he will be 104 years old. So we want to send a big shout out to him, especially Deacon Richard Gladden. He attends the Sandhill Baptist Church down in the Kershaw area. So if any of you from Lancaster know Deacon Gladden, continue to keep him in prayer. 104, that's a blessing. That's a milestone. And I heard him do an interview this past Sunday with Sky G Radio, and he sounded so clear and so vivid and in his right mind. And he says the key to longevity is to keep your hands in God's hands. Trust in God, lean on his word, and you will have a long life. That's what Deacon Gladden says. So let me get up out of here, guys. I want you to place in your hearts the scripture, Psalms 121. I will look to the hills, from whence cometh my help. My help cometh from the Lord who made the heavens and the earth.
1: Just let God work it out. Amen.
0: Regardless of what you're going through any trials or tribulations, just know that God is able. And he's able to work it out. Until next time, you guys be blessed. I love you. And keep it locked right here on Sky G Radio. Also, don't forget to pray for our three families, especially to the family of Miss Laura Simmons Gray. Also to the family of Mr. Lloyd Brown. Continue to keep them in your prayers as they go through this difficult time of bereavement. I love you guys.

WGUY.live, we do not own the rights to music playing. However, we have permission to play all music for exposure.

0: Right. Here we go.
1: Get ready to be blessed by the ministry of Pastor Vincent S. Tillman, Senior Pastor of Life-Giving Church of God, Concord, North

Mark chapter 5, a very familiar passage of scripture, verse 25. In the King James Version, it says, "And a certain woman," it don't give her name, but it says, "And a certain woman which had an issue of blood 12 years. Yeah. So we know there's some healing coming forth, because it said, which had, and it said, which have, but which had an issue of blood 12 years and had suffered many things of many physicians and had spent all that she had and was nothing bettered, but rather grew worse when she had heard of Jesus, came in the press behind and touched his garment. For she said, if I may touch but his clothes, I shall be whole. For she said, if I may touch but his clothes, I shall be whole. In the 25th verse, it says here, and a woman, and a certain woman, which had an issue of blood.

Now, God, I take a back seat and allow you to take the front seat, God, and speak to your people like only you can. Father, allow the words of my mouth and the meditation of my heart to be acceptable in thy sight, O Lord, my strength and my redeemer. Father, give your people understanding of your word today, that when they leave, God, and when they hear this word, God, that they will be pleased, God, and they will have direction, knowing, God, that in spite of their issues, God, you still love us and you still have worth, God, in us, God. You still have use for us. So, God, I thank you now that your word is already blessed. In your word, there is life and life abundantly. Now, God, speak for your servant heareth. And, God, we will give you praise, give you glory, and give you honor. For it is in your son Jesus the Christ's name that we do pray and thank you. And all of God's people say, amen. In spite of my issues, ladies and gentlemen, there was a certain woman, as I said earlier, that the Bible did not give her name. It only says a certain woman, but it also lets us know that the writer here is not talking about every woman, but a particular woman. And the Bible lets us know that this woman had an issue of blood, an issue, amen. She was separated in a long day, month after month, year after year, because she dealt with this issue, the Bible says, for 12 years, amen. And because of this issue, she had no physical contact from another human being. Amen. Can't you imagine being isolated and separated from your loved ones and from the community for 12 years without being lawful able to be in contact and in community with these individuals? Her very presence caused some who knew her condition, amen, to recoil in order to avoid their own contamination. Yes, yes, yes. The Bible lets us know, amen. For 12 years, the life hemorrhaged from her body, leaving her weak and unclean in the eyes of her family and in the eyes of the community. Yes, she was deemed unclean, amen. Amen. She was alone and cut off, hearing not only the whispers of her neighbors, but also the screams of her own self-condemnation. Amen. Can't you imagine how this lady felt, amen, just being all by herself, not just only dealing with the hemorrhaging that was flowing out of her body, but she was dealing with the isolation also. No doubt, amen, this woman, amen, was depressed, amen, and felt as if life, amen, had left her, amen, all by herself. The Bible says that she had invested the little money she had in one false hope after another. Amen. To rid herself of this plague. Amen. But to no avail. The Bible says that she spent all she had. Amen. To the physicians. Amen. But rather grew worse. Can't you imagine how every doctor, every pharmacist probably tried to take advantage of her and tell her that they could cure her, that they had some type of remedy for her situation. But everything she tried did not work. Yes, yes, yes. With the walls of her conditions closing in on her, she finally realized that she could no longer live with this issue in her life. She got to the point that she realized, I can't live no longer with this issue in my life. And she had to act, amen, alone if necessary. Yes, yes, yes. If necessary, she needed, amen. She had to do something drastic, amen, to change her situation. Have you ever been to the point of life, amen, where things

things were tough, amen, and you finally resolved to the point that I got to do something drastic. I got to do something because this ain't working for me. Amen. I've been in this situation for quite some time now, and I need to do something. Amen. And I got this issue that is plaguing me, that is tormenting me. And I know, amen, that something got to be done. Some of you was even at the point of saying, I need to end my life because I cannot go on with this issue. Your issue may not be a blood issue. Your issue may not be cancer. Your issue may not be diabetes. Your issue may not be heart trouble. Your issue may not be a failed marriage. Your issue may not be amen, broken relationships. Your issue may not be financial problems. Amen. But whatever it is, we all got some issues. Yes, yes, yes. Regardless of the specific issue, all of us experience limitations in our walk in the kingdom of God. And oftentimes we try to come to church and act as if we don't have no issues. We, in the strange how believers always can point out somebody else's issue. Are y'all gonna talk to me today? We can point out somebody else's issue. Y'all know how we say they got some issues. But we fail to realize we too got some issues. Your issue may not be what my issue is, and my issue may not be what your issue is. But look at your neighbor and say, neighbor, you got some issues. Some of your issues are greater than others. But the fact of the matter is, we all got issues. Some of us got issues with food. Oh, y'all don't want to talk to me. Some of us got issues with men. Some of us got issues with women. Some of us got issues with money. Some of us got issues that we just can't get along with nobody. And we even hard to get along with ourselves. We all got issues. I don't care how old you are. I don't care how seasoned you are. Just like this woman had an issue of blood, we all got some issues. Well, you might say, Pastor, what do issues look like and how do they affect my life? Well, first of all, I want you to understand, issues are secret. Issues are secret. Now, some issues can be pointed out, but the issues are those uniquely personal things that we try to push out of our way. But on our own, we do not have the strength or intelligence, amen, to properly handle these problems, amen, that we deal with. Issues are secret. We try to hide them. We try to hide. Because y'all know how we are. We like to be seen in the sight of people as if we got it all together. But our issues are secret. We know how to put makeup on it. We know how to dress it up to seem normal. To seem like we don't need to be laying on somebody else's couch. Somebody ought to say ouch. We seem like we don't need any therapy. Because in our mindset, amen, our mindset says that people that need therapy is crazy. But the truth of the matter is, all of us is a little touched every now and then. Oh, yeah, we all are a little touched every now and then. Sometimes our elevator stops at the 10th floor when there are 15 floors in spite of our issues.
Not only are our issues secret, but our issues cause separation. Oh, can I deal with this a little bit? Just like this woman, her issues kept her separated, amen, from God and from people. Because she was more focused on how she was separated from God, well, because she was focused more on the issue than trusting God, who is able to heal the issue. And she was separated because of the issue from people. And many of us, amen, we are separated from people because we got issues. Can I walk this road just for a few more? I'm going to let you go. Some of us, our mentality is, it's everybody else's problem. But the truth of the matter is, it's your issue. If you can't get along with somebody in Concord, you can't get along with people in Kannapolis, you can't get along with people in Mount Pleasant, can't get along with people in the Albemarle, can't get along with nobody, the issue ain't with everybody, the issue is with you. Oh, y'all ain't talking to me. Have you ever ran across somebody who can't get along with anybody, but it's everybody else's fault? It's everybody else's fault that you all by yourself? It's everybody else's fault that you always get in an argument with somebody? It's always your fault, amen, that you excluded? Amen. The truth of it is, baby, they don't want you around because all the time you come around, you cause some problems. Have you ever, amen, regretted inviting somebody to the party or a family member because you know as soon as they come, they're going to start an issue? Everything can be going good for 2 hours. Amen. You be like, okay, we're going to get through this one. Amen. And all of a sudden, the last 30 minutes, they break out with an issue, make an issue out of everything. The tater salad ain't good. Why we got to play this game? And we don't understand our issues cause separation. That's why people don't want to deal with you. There was a young lady I saw on Facebook. And she was talking about why I keep being approached by guys that don't have nothing, you know, in store. Or I feel like I'm on a certain level and they're not meeting up to my level. And so the guy asked her, he said, do you have any children? She said, yeah, I got 4. He said, how old are you? She said, I'm 33. He said, how many baby daddies? She said, 4. So he said, you got 4 children, 33 years old, with 4 baby daddies. You couldn't get along with one of them? And she wondered why she keep being approached. And the guy told her, said, can I be honest with you, blunt with you? Because you ain't on the level of the men that you desiring. You want men up here, but you living down here. Issues cause separation. Issues, amen, are always flow from a source. Issues flow from a source. The Greek word for issue is rousis, R-H-U-S-I-S, which means a flowing. Issues in our lives such as fear, anger, bitterness flows from a source in our past. If you got problems with issue, with people, amen, and always bitter, always mad, always upset, you need to go back and find out where it started from. We got grown folks acting some type of way because of something that happened when they were 5. And now you 45, still mad with folks about something that happened, amen, when you was 5. You don't spend 40 years dealing with this issue, can't deal with nobody, can't talk to nobody, can't get along with anybody, and you still refuse to come to the altar and bring it to the Lord and ask God to deliver you. And we don't understand the issues flow from a source.
Not only do you need the help of God, but you need a therapist. See, you got to understand, issues result in character traits that limit us. Not everything that happens in our lives is an issue, but get this, nor do we have to make an issue out of everything. Oh, some of y'all missed it. That went over y'all head. Not everything in our lives that happens is an issue, but nor do we have to make an issue out of everything in life. Have you ever ran into somebody to make an issue out of everything? Ask you what you want to eat. You say it don't matter. Then when I pull in the McDonald's, I want that. I asked you what you wanted to eat. You said it didn't matter. And when I pull in the McDonald's, now it's the issue. I gave you the opportunity to pick where we go. And then when you don't pick, say, it don't matter anywhere you pull into. I pulled in the McDonald's. I don't want that.

0: And you have to be careful about being so negative, because it'll become a character trait. You complain about everything. There are some people I don't want to go to dinner with. Do you have to find something wrong with every place we go to? The water ain't cold enough. Y'all didn't put enough fries in my box. It becomes our character trait. We become negative about everything. Everywhere we go, instead of looking at the 99 good things, we'll pick out the one bad thing. We can have a good service, people shouting all around the church, and then we're going to pick out one little thing that didn't go right. Our issues have become a character trait. And you got to understand, issues trigger strong emotions. Issues trigger strong emotions. Amen. We become fearful about certain things. And if you don't realize, if you don't understand and realize, because of some issues and what you have become accustomed to, you will sabotage something. Because if you get accustomed to bad things, amen, when something good come around, you will sabotage it before it comes into fruition. We got to understand, in spite of our issues, and before we know it, that issue results in bondage. We're by ourselves. Nobody want to deal with us. Nobody want to talk with us. Always arguing with folks. Not getting along with people. Like I said, it's everybody else's fault. And we never take responsibility for what we're dealing with. We're just nasty. Stink attitude. Amen. People don't want to be around us. Amen. And we think, and we only find about two people who are just like us. We find two people that's just like us who will agree with us. But the problem is, y'all on an island all by yourself. Everybody else over here having a good time. And y'all over here, look at them. Why they having a good time? What they happy about? I ain't happy. What they happy about? It becomes, amen, and then issues often becomes excuses. Our issues, we use our issues as excuses not to succeed. We use our issues not to be excuses not to be happy. We use our issues as an excuse not to go forward. We use our issue as an excuse not to prosper. Amen. Instead of talking about prosper, I ain't prosper because of what they did 15 years ago. I ain't moved ahead because I ain't got no house. I ain't got no job. I ain't got this. I ain't got that because of what they did. Amen. Amen. I ain't did this. I ain't got my education because things just didn't work out right. You make excuses because of your own issue, but you need to start, amen, acknowledging, I got issues. I got an issue. This woman, amen, after 12 long years of dealing with this issue in her life, she finally realized, amen, that something had to be done. Amen, if you are going to be healed from your issues, you got to realize that something got to be done. Amen, if I'm going to lose weight, I got to realize I got to change my eating pattern. Oh, y'all don't want to talk to me. Y'all act like I'm the only one got issues with food. Y'all know when you walk in the store that honey bun get a mouth. You walk in the store, that Snicker bar, amen, get some lips. And you try to ignore it, amen, but it start talking to you. Y'all know you can't go down the ice cream aisle because, amen, that Häagen-Dazs and all the other type of ice cream start calling your name. And you might be all right in certain areas, but there are some things that keep calling you. And you already know, amen, you make excuses. Well, can I talk about myself? Amen, you know you shouldn't have it, but you say, it's my birthday. You know you need to be fasting, but you say, well, you know, Thanksgiving coming up. You know what the doctor has told you to stay away from, but we find excuses and reasons to continue the behavior or to feed our issues. But God wants us to be delivered from our issues. In spite of our issues, God got deliverance for us. In spite of our issues, God wants us to be overcomers. I need you to understand, I'm getting ready to get out of here. Amen. In order to find healing for our issues, first of all, we got to exalt. Amen. We must come to the point where our resources are exhausted. That the truth of it is that we tired. We just plainly tired. We tired of going through the same old cycle. Tired of dealing with the same old stuff. We know it's holding us back. We know it's keeping us from moving to where God wants us to move. So we got to get exhausted and get tired. The reason why some people ain't changed because they ain't tired yet. The reason why some folks still in the club because they ain't got tired of dancing. The reason why some of your family members ain't got saved because they still in love with the world.
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2: 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He never fails. He can do the impossible.